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0: This is the place you can count on for incredible music and someone to keep you company. Me. Hi, my name is Madison. Brand new study from the American Bar Association found that female lawyers report significantly higher levels of stress, anxiety, and depression than their male counterparts. Wonder what causes that. Would it be the long hours, the culture, poor sleep? That happens to everyone. Maybe it's taking care of the house, the laundry, the children. Just saying. I don't know.
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2: With Super Talk News, I'm Griffin Ray. The Greenville Police Department announced that two men were arrested in connection to a fatal shooting at a hotel. According to officials, the shooting occurred at the Country Inn Hotel on Highway 82 around 1:30 in the morning on July 13th. The police arrived at the scene to find two victims suffering from gunshot wounds after an attempted robbery. One victim was transported to a hospital for treatment, while the other was pronounced dead on the scene. Both suspects were later arrested and charged with capital murder and attempted murder. A $2 million renovation of the Tupelo Regional Airport is on track to begin next month. For the first time since 2007, construction is being done on the airport, which will expand the inside area for both passengers and security screening. Tupelo joins 9 other Mississippi airports being upgraded thanks to the Federal Aviation Administration, totaling nearly $20 million in renovations among them. The airport expansion in Tupelo will take an estimated 6 months, assuming that there are no interruptions to construction.
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2: Shoppers are returning to Target. Fox's Jenny Casola reports.
5: Target's turnaround plan appears to be working. The company's now predicting sales will increase 5% this year after an upbeat quarter boosted by its discounting of popular items. Target was also helped by its tariff refund. CEO Michael Fiddelke took over the company earlier this year and has been refreshing its product assortment, lowering some prices, and improving its store layouts. Sales were up 3.8% in the recent quarter, its strongest quarterly sales gain in years. Fiddelke says toys, electronics, food, and beverage sales increased, though it still needs to improve sales of apparel and home goods.
2: The retail giant has also been investing more in Mississippi. The Target store in Jackson is currently undergoing major renovations, while a new store is set to open in Tupelo later this year.
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7: All right, here's your Laser 96.1 forecast from the Security Solutions Weather Center. Becoming mostly cloudy tonight with a low of 76. Sunny again tomorrow and hot again too, with a chance of a few afternoon showers. High tomorrow, 98. Then tomorrow night, a few scattered showers and a low of 74. And Friday, a chance of afternoon showers, sunshine otherwise, with a high of 95.
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0: Thank you, thank you, thank you for choosing to spend your time here with me. Madison is my name. I love where we live, don't you? But I do love going on vacation. The Global Tourism City Attractiveness Index came out. I don't even think I could say that three times fast. Basically revealing the most attractive cities in the world. Unfortunately, we didn't make the list. The top destinations include Paris, France. I could see that one. And Osaka, Japan.
1: And now. It's the news you need to know. The Magnolia State's top stories from the Laser 96.1 newsroom.
2: With Supertalk News, I'm Griffin Ray. The Greenville Police Department announced that two men were arrested in connection to a fatal shooting at a hotel. According to officials, the shooting occurred at the

0: the Country Inn Hotel on Highway 82 around 1:30 in the morning on July 13th. The police arrived at the scene to find two victims suffering from gunshot wounds after an attempted robbery. One victim was transported to a hospital for treatment, while the other was pronounced dead on the scene. Both suspects were later arrested and charged with capital murder and attempted murder. A $2 million renovation of the Tupelo Regional Airport is on track to begin next month. For the first time since 2007, construction is being done on the airport, which will expand the inside area for both passengers and security screening. Tupelo joins 9 other Mississippi airports being upgraded thanks to the Federal Aviation Administration, totaling nearly $20 million in renovations among them. The airport expansion in Tupelo will take an estimated 6 months, assuming that there are no interruptions to construction.
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0: Shoppers are returning to Target. Fox's Jenny Casola reports.
3: Target's turnaround plan appears to be working. The company's now predicting sales will increase 5% this year after an upbeat quarter boosted by its discounting of popular items. Target was also helped by its tariff refund. CEO Michael Fiddelke took over the company earlier this year and has been refreshing its product assortment, lowering some prices, and improving its store layouts. Sales were up 3.8% in the recent quarter, its strongest quarterly sales gain in years. Fiddelke says toys, electronics, food, and beverage sales increased, though it still needs to improve sales of apparel and home goods.
0: The retail giant has also been investing more in Mississippi. The Target store in Jackson is currently undergoing major renovations, while a new store is set to open in Tupelo later this year. With SuperTalk News, I'm Griffin Rowe.
4: Here's your later 96.1 forecast from the Security Solutions Weather Center. Becoming mostly cloudy tonight with a low of 76. Sunny again tomorrow and hot again too, with a chance of a few afternoon showers. High tomorrow, 98. Then tomorrow night, a few scattered showers and a low of 74. And Friday, a chance of afternoon showers, sunshine otherwise, with a high of 95.
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0: level. Wages, they haven't kept the pace with inflation. 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How does this end? 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

0: Who's ready for some tech ball? Have you ever scrolled past a video and you're like, what sport is that? Chances are it could be tech ball, the fastest growing sport. It combines soccer and table tennis. So players are using their feet, knees, and chest and their head. You can use your head too, to send a soccer ball back and forth over a curved table. Just no hands allowed. This was invented in Hungary in 2012. Of course, it's taken off. It's kind of become viral. Tech ball. That's what it's called. 150 national federations around the world. I wouldn't be surprised. You never know. It could be the next pickleball.
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2: With Super Talk News, I'm Griffin Ray. The Greenville Police Department announced that two men were arrested in connection to a fatal shooting at a hotel. According to officials, the shooting occurred at the Country Inn Hotel on Highway 82 around 1:30 in the morning on July 13th. The police arrived at the scene to find two victims suffering from gunshot wounds after an attempted robbery. One victim was transported to a hospital for treatment, while the other was pronounced dead on the scene. Both suspects were later arrested and charged with capital murder and attempted murder. A $2 million renovation of the Tupelo Regional Airport is on track to begin next month. For the first time since 2007, construction is being done on the airport, which will expand the inside area for both passengers and security screening. Tupelo joins 9 other Mississippi airports being upgraded thanks to the Federal Aviation Administration, totaling nearly $20 million in renovations among them. The airport expansion in Tupelo will take an estimated 6 months, assuming that there are no interruptions to construction.
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5: Target's turnaround plan appears to be

0: be working. The company's now predicting sales will increase 5% this year after an upbeat quarter boosted by its discounting of popular items. Target was also helped by its tariff refund. CEO Michael Fiddelke took over the company earlier this year and has been refreshing its product assortment, lowering some prices, and improving its store layouts. Sales were up 3.8% in the recent quarter, its strongest quarterly sales gain in years. Fiddelke says toys, electronics, food, and beverage sales increased, though it still needs to improve sales of apparel and home goods.
1: The retail giant has also been investing more in Mississippi. The Target store in Jackson is currently undergoing major renovations, while a new store is set to open in Tupelo later this year. With SuperTalk News, I'm Griffin Rowe.
2: Here's your later 96.1 forecast from the Security Solutions Weather Center. Becoming mostly cloudy tonight with a low of 76. Sunny again tomorrow and hot again too, with a chance of a few afternoon showers. High tomorrow, 98. Then tomorrow night, a few scattered showers and a low of 74. And Friday, a chance of afternoon showers. Sunshine otherwise with a high of 95.
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0: All of the best music all the time. Hi, it's your girl Madison. Madison June is my name. I'm online at Madison on Air. Have you ever seen those parents out for a run pushing their children in the stroller? I'm like, how are you doing that? How are you tackling that? Hats off to you for getting out and prioritizing yourself. Also, turns out if parents do jog while pushing a jogging stroller, it's good for you. You have fewer injuries than runners who don't use a stroller. You naturally slow down. You take shorter strides. And that just reduces the impact on your joints. So heck yeah.
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0: Betty Crocker's cookbook. 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

0: 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Ugh.
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2: With Supertalk News, I'm Griffin Ray. The Greenville Police Department announced that two men were arrested in connection to a fatal shooting at a hotel. According to officials, the shooting occurred at the Country Inn Hotel on Highway 82 around 1:30 in the morning on July 13th. The police arrived at the scene to find two victims suffering from gunshot wounds after an attempted robbery. One victim was transported to a hospital for treatment, while the other was pronounced dead on the scene. Both suspects were later arrested and charged with capital murder and attempted murder. A $2 million renovation of the Tupelo Regional Airport is on track to begin next month. For the first time since 2007, construction is being done on the airport, which will expand the inside area for both passengers and security screening. Tupelo joins 9 other Mississippi airports being upgraded thanks to the Federal Aviation Administration, totaling nearly $20 million in renovations among them. The airport expansion in Tupelo will take an estimated 6 months, assuming that there are no interruptions to construction.
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2: Shoppers are returning to Target. Fox's Jenny Casola reports.
5: Target's turnaround plan appears to be working. The company's now predicting sales will increase 5% this year after an upbeat quarter boosted by its discounting of popular items. Target was also helped by its tariff refund. CEO Michael Fiddelke took over the company earlier this year and has been refreshing its product assortment, lowering some prices, and improving its store layouts. Sales were up 3.8% in the recent quarter, its strongest quarterly sales gain in years. Fiddelke says toys, electronics, food, and beverage sales increased, though it still needs to improve sales of apparel and home goods.
2: The retail giant has also been investing more in Mississippi. The Target store in Jackson is currently undergoing major renovations, while a new store is set to open in Tupelo later this year.
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7: Here's your Laser 96.1 forecast from the Security Solutions Weather Center. Becoming mostly cloudy tonight with a low of 76. Sunny again tomorrow and hot again too, with a chance of a few afternoon showers. High tomorrow, 98. Then tomorrow night, a few scattered showers and a low of 74. And Friday, a chance of afternoon showers, sunshine otherwise, with a high of 95.
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0: Mick Fleetwood, Stevie Nicks, Christine McVie, the great Lindsey Buckingham. It's Fleetwood Mac. Yeah, Little Lies.
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2: With Super Talk News, I'm Griffin Ray. The Greenville Police Department announced that two men were arrested in connection to a fatal shooting at a hotel. According to officials, the shooting occurred at the Country Inn Hotel on Highway 82 around 1:30 in the morning on July 13th. The police arrived at the scene to find two victims suffering from gunshot wounds after an attempted robbery. One victim was transported to a hospital for treatment, while the other was pronounced dead on the scene. Both suspects were later arrested and charged with capital murder and attempted murder. A $2 million renovation of the Tupelo Regional Airport is on track to begin next month. For the first time since 2007, construction is being done on the airport, which will expand the inside area for both passengers and security screening. Tupelo joins 9 other Mississippi airports being upgraded thanks to the Federal Aviation Administration, totaling nearly $20 million in renovations among them. The airport expansion in Tupelo will take an estimated 6 months, assuming that there are no interruptions to construction.
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2: Shoppers are returning to Target. Fox's Jenny Casola reports.
5: Target's turnaround plan appears to be working. The company's now predicting sales will increase 5% this year after an upbeat quarter boosted by its discounting of popular items. Target was also helped by its tariff refund. CEO Michael Fiddelke took over the company earlier this year and has been refreshing its product assortment, lowering some prices, and improving its store layouts. Sales were up 3.8% in the recent quarter, its strongest quarterly sales gain in years. Fiddelke says toys, electronics, food, and beverage sales increased, though it still needs to improve sales of apparel and home goods.
2: The retail giant has also been investing more in Mississippi. The Target store in Jackson is currently undergoing major renovations, while a new store is set to open in Tupelo later this year.
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7: All right, here's your Laser 96.1 forecast from the Security Solutions Weather Center. Becoming mostly cloudy tonight with a low of 76. Sunny again tomorrow and hot again too, with a chance of a few afternoon showers. High tomorrow, 98. Then tomorrow night, a few scattered showers and a low of 74. And Friday,

0: Late 80s, one of a string of hits for that legendary band. Rico Kasich and the Cars and My Best Friend's Girl. Got George Harrison, Tone Loc by suggestion, and the Red Hot Chili Peppers taking it under the bridge next.
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0: Michael Jackson, Human Nature. What a great song. One of many, I might add. It's Mike Scott, you and I in the nighttime. Thank you for being there. Something you want to hear, hit me up here in the studio. We'll try to get your song played as quickly as possible. We'll do a little tub thumping, a band with a very unique name and a one-hit wonder called Tub Thumping. We've got that on the way. Pat Benatar and Yes, next.
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0: Back to the 80s, Gary Numan and Cars. It's a Mike Scott with Whitney Houston coming up. Journey and a great one from Blue Oyster Cult.
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0: 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Got Billy Joel and Bonnie Tyler with a classic next.
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0: Holding Out for a Hero, one of a handful of great songs from a lady we unfortunately lost just a few weeks ago, the late Bonnie Tyler. It's Mike Scott with Van Halen, In Excess, and Sheryl Crow coming up.
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0: Orchestral Maneuvers in the Dark, OMD, of course, for short. And If You Leave, from the 1985 soundtrack of the film The Breakfast Club. It's Mike Scott with Joan Jett and the Blackhearts coming up, and Kim Wilde. You keep me hanging on in minutes.
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0: Ruth, Anita, June, one of several big hits for that great band, Pointer Sisters. And I'm so excited. Got New Kids on the way. We're taking it step by step. And we'll kick it off with The Cure as well.
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0: Going to play that for Lena checking in tonight. Taking it step by step from New Kids on the Block. 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
3: With Super Talk News, I'm Griffin Ray. The Greenville Police Department announced that two men were arrested in connection to a fatal shooting at a hotel. According to officials, the shooting occurred at the Country Inn Hotel on Highway 82 around 1:30 in the morning on July 13th. The police arrived at the scene to find two victims suffering from gunshot wounds after an attempted robbery. One victim was transported to a hospital for treatment, while the other was pronounced dead on the scene. Both suspects were later arrested and charged with capital murder and attempted murder. A $2 million renovation of the Tupelo Regional Airport is on track to begin next month. For the first time since 2007, construction is being done on the airport, which will expand the inside area for both passengers and security screening. Tupelo joins 9 other Mississippi airports being upgraded thanks to the Federal Aviation Administration, totaling nearly $20 million in renovations among them. The airport expansion in Tupelo will take an estimated 6 months, assuming that there are no interruptions to construction.
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3: Shoppers are returning to Target. Fox's Jenny Casola reports.
6: Target's turnaround plan appears to be working. The company's now predicting sales will increase 5% this year after an upbeat quarter boosted by its discounting of popular items. Target was also helped by its tariff refund. CEO Michael Fiddelke took over the company earlier this year and has been refreshing its product assortment, lowering some prices, and improving its store layouts. Sales were up 3.8% in the recent quarter, its strongest quarterly sales gain in years. Fiddelke says toys, electronics, food, and beverage sales increased, though it still needs to improve sales of apparel and home goods.
3: The retail giant has also been investing more in Mississippi. The Target store in Jackson is currently undergoing major renovations, while a new store is set to open in Tupelo later this year.
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0: Richard Marx had already written some hit songs before he came out with his solo album and made some friends, I guess, because several members of the Eagles were singing background on that. Did you know that? Coming up, speaking of background, a band made up of studio musicians. Yeah. That decided we could do this and tour a little bit and then go back and play on other people's albums. They are coming up next.
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1: I'm Dee Riley with a look at your Golden Triangle weather from the Security Solutions Weather Center, and you can expect a chance of showers and thunderstorms, the high 96, a chance of rain and thunderstorms tonight, the low 74, a chance of showers and thunderstorms Friday, the high 95, partly cloudy skies tomorrow night, the low 72, a look ahead, Saturday is sunny, the high 95, the low 71. We're streaming live 24/7 at laser961.com.
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1: Thanks for being here with us today. Speedy, Greg Adler, all here. If you missed the first hour, catch it on the archive today. 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That is there. Tomorrow, over the weekend, A New Strange Encounters will be out Saturday. Jonathan Kahn will be our guest on Strange Encounters this weekend. Also, another Rick and Bubba's Greatest Hits in Radio Gold. Speaking of National Radio Day,
2: doesn't he play in Journey?
1: No, that's actually a different. That's Jonathan Kane.
2: Oh,
1: yeah, Jonathan Kane.
2: I wonder what he was doing.
1: Yeah, the whole Journey thing right now. Could it be weirder?
2: Well, it may need to be on Strange Encounters.
1: Yeah, it really is. So that's an odd gathering right now. Nobody really seems to like anybody each other. They just move on.
2: We just get a check, go play, and then we walk off and don't speak to each other.
1: That's really strange. Hmm. Speaking of music, Greg, it's your guy. By the way, did you see that email I sent you? Guys trying to sell Roddy Green some land.
2: Yeah, I don't know.
3: Yeah, he sent me something too.
1: Well, you the one that knows Riley the best.
2: Hey, Riley, some guy.
1: Greg, mate, all you say.
3: He's got quite the resume.
1: You know what? I wish that somebody else here was connected to Riley Green because trying to get through you is terrible.
2: Boy, but won't we leave him alone? I don't think he.
1: You see, that's the problem.
4: What's the point of having a connection if you're not going to use it, Greg?
1: You could simply. The guy says Riley Green's looking to buy some land and he's got some for sale, some hunting land, and he just asked if we forward it on to whoever. You don't have to get involved. You don't have to sell it. What do you think you are going to be?
5: So and so said there's a rumor out he's buying some land.
1: You going to be a real estate agent?
2: Yeah. You know what I'm saying?
1: But Greg, you could send it to them. And then they could disregard it. Say, so, you know what I say when I have a connection to somebody, I'll pass it on to them, but maybe they're not interested. I don't know, but I'll
2: look at that and go, hey, yeah. Greg, you're a little weird with that.
4: So you that discovered
3: and
4: Riley.
3: The guy that takes care of cattle,
2: no,
3: too.
2: Not.
3: Did you get to see that one?
1: No, I didn't get that
3: one. He wants me to get it to Riley.
2: About cattle? Uh-huh. Well, won't everybody let Riley alone?
1: Right. So that's the problem. You know?
3: Well, you don't want to burn it too much.
1: No, I know.
3: That's what he's saying.
1: Riley Green buys a guitar from a fan on Facebook with Marketplace and then shows up to retrieve the instrument himself.
2: Yeah.
1: The guy was like, Greg told me the guy did not expect Riley just to come get it himself.
2: Yeah.
1: And this is the reason why somebody thinks that you can just send an email to him.
2: I guess so.
1: Okay.
2: Right. So it's a Gibson 40, what was it?
1: Gibson J45.
2: Yeah.
1: A classic acoustic model. Known for its warm, rich sound and long history.
3: Oh, yeah.
1: In country, folk, and singer-songwriter music. You know this guitar, Adam?
4: Mm-hmm. I have one.
2: So the guy.
1: Do you really?
4: Mm-hmm.
1: Do you love it?
4: I was gifted it just very recently. I'm very appreciative.
1: Does it have a warm, rich sound?
4: It really does. They're great. Okay. Love a Gibson.
1: But don't you think that Riley Green could get one? Why does he have to buy one off Facebook Marketplace?
4: He found it on Facebook Marketplace.
1: Yeah.
4: What's wrong with that?
1: Who's he, Speedy?
3: What, I mean, Rick, there's things on Facebook Marketplace that are nice.
1: I know, but there's some kind of. You think Riley Green's hurting for guitar connections?
3: No. It sounds like he just wanted this particular guitar. Yeah.
1: But he couldn't get one from
2: they make them still?
1: If Adler's got one, you don't think Riley Green could get
2: it? But he went to the store and got it.
1: Right. Mm-hmm. No, he was gifted it. Adler was gifted.
4: I was gifted.

0: chance to connect with him again, mm-hmm. that connection is over. Right? You can see a connection die, and it died.
1: Yeah. That's a good one. They probably wanted him to sign it in red ink.
0: Okay.
1: That's a good one.
2: Yeah. Guys, okay.
0: All right. That's
1: all
0: funny.
1: Right.
0: Tex Nation, that's
1: okay.
0: a good one.
2: All right. He's he portrayed Jesus in a movie, everybody. And he's not actually Jesus.
0: And the one that's coming out next year, The Resurrection, it's not Caviezel, right?
1: No. Uh-uh.
2: Right, right.
0: Okay. Mm. Okay, right, I stop just, don't read any more of these.
1: That's funny.
0: Of course, that one about the Nature Boy Ric Flair was good.
1: Any story about the Nature Boy Ric Flair.
0: Somebody said they stood at a urinal next to the Nature Boy.
1: I have heard that he is one of the rudest people you'll ever meet.
0: Oh, really?
1: Yeah.

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0: here's somebody else off Tex Nation. I got close to Greg at Strawberry Festival this year. There was a bunch of people around him. I backed out of walking up and talking to him because he's surrounded by Leonard Skinner fans.
1: Yep,
0: that's funny. I walked by Bruce Willis at Disney about 8 years ago. He had a hat on trying to be incognito, and about died. I wanted to casually approach in hopes of a pic until a giant bodyguard began to stare me down. Takelean.com. Takelean.com. I had talked to Benny Rose about this yesterday.
1: Oh, Benny. Mm-hmm.
0: Benny came.
1: Hey, Benny.
0: Benny comes to Wednesday Bible study, saddles up, and he said, "Look, I'll talk to you about Takelean." And I said, "Sure, yeah." And he was taking notes. Takelean.com. This is the all natural. And Benny is like me. We've had the weight struggle. And he said, "I've done great on this weight," which he has. He said, "But I put a few pounds back on, and I think I need some help." And you know, yeah, you want to get off that roller coaster. And Takelean.com is natural. It's not a GLP shot. 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Speedy had to go and bring up that, my problem in the celebrity world is I always foolishly think that I can make some friendship connection and that we'll be longtime friends. And I just got to get out of that. I think that I know people better. You know, I haven't heard from Howie Long.
1: And that day I thought y'all were tight.
0: And the day he left, I thought, well, Howie Long and I, we both wore 75.
1: Yeah. Boy, he's big.
0: Of course, his for the Raiders, me for Oxford High School, but still, And it was as big as you can get in our country is when Bubba and I got to meet the president.
1: Mm-hmm. That's a big one.
0: And I thought, today I will connect so much with George W. Bush, he'll never forget me. And I don't know what it was. I choked. I was not memorable in the least.
1: No.
0: I was like, I think he was more interested in talking to my wife than he was me because I was so, mm-hmm. I couldn't put it together. Yeah. I was, and they were telling you. I think what shook me is really a good thing

0: Supergroup.
1: Yeah.
2: Tommy Shaw.
1: Yeah, right.
0: Ted Nugent.
2: Ted Nugent.
1: Right.
0: Who else?
2: Jack Blades from Night Ranger.
0: Oh, yeah. Not as good.
2: I didn't meet any of these people. Y'all Ranger's said, coming to Oxford in February, right, and yeah, I'm going. Right, yeah.
3: So, do you want to know?
0: You're not going to go.
2: Oh,
0: are you,
2: yeah.
0: Are you seriously going to Night Ranger?
2: Yeah, I want to.
0: You ain't going to Night Ranger.
1: You ain't going to Night Ranger. It's like February.
3: You won't go to.
1: You hear me? Seriously, it's like in February.
3: You won't
1: right,
3: go to midget, yeah, midget wrestling at the square.
0: Yeah.
2: Yeah, mm-hmm, that's different.
3: I don't know.
0: Motor.
3: Do you want to know who was easy to talk to? And I felt like we did get along with him was President Trump. When we were at the White House.
1: I think I thought I was closer to President Trump than I was.
3: He was so easy to talk to. He didn't make it awkward. He's like, man, hey, how you doing?
2: And when he called on just the regular line.
3: Yes.
2: And one of the interns and answered and thought of somebody messing with him.
3: Yes.
2: Frank, that was actually him.
1: Frank Caliendo.
2: Frank, yeah, he's got a personality. He's awesome. Yeah.
3: Frank Caliendo. Yeah, that's one.
1: That's one.
3: For sure.
1: Mm-hmm.
0: You sounded like you were being sarcastic when you said that, Greg.
2: Greg, no, you had that one.
4: He's got a personality.
1: Greg had one.
2: Buddy. See, you just got to figure out which one it is because he's got so many.
1: Greg.
2: And
1: them,
2: Jesse Palmer.
3: Your buddy.
2: No. That was close. We were vacationing
0: Y'all
2: together.
0: Talked on vacation. That's a bigger thing.
3: Did you ever follow up with that?
2: Do you think you held him up too long?
1: No. I honestly think in that situation, I don't know what happened. It's none of my business. But... You know how women, they can't hide when they're mad. They can't put on a face. She had looked, was over like somebody had broke wind next to her. She was mad at him about something. And I think for a minute he was like, I think I'd rather stand here and talk to you because it's not going great.
2: Okay.
0: Yeah.
1: He actually held me up a little bit.
2: Mm-hmm. Oh, wow.
1: Yeah. We call that the Jerry
2: Reed. And you look at it and you go, there's Jesse Palmer.
1: Yeah. We call that the Jerry Reed. Jesse Palmer, which I told the story when we got back, but the funny Jesse Palmer thing is it's Sherry of all people because of The Bachelor.
2: Oh, yeah.
1: And The Bachelorette or whatever. She goes, that guy over looks just like Jesse Palmer. And I said, huh? Because she was behind me. And she goes, it's so funny. It looks just like Jesse Palmer. And I look over and I said, well, let me tell you why. Because that is Jesse Palmer.
2: There he is.
1: Yeah.
0: Bachelor. Well, that's when Golden Bachelor was going on, too. Yeah. And Aaron and I got sucked into that for some reason.
2: Yeah, I remember that didn't work out very well.
0: And every time Jesse Palmer would go on screen, I would make a Rick Burgess joke. Because he would, like, come out from behind the thing. And I'd be like, ha-ha, good one, Rick, yeah. And then act like I was talking.
1: That's
0: like you were joking.
1: So funny.
0: Aaron was so sick of it by the end of that show.
2: You couldn't stop.
1: I thought Nick Saban and I connected.
0: That one
2: when,
0: time.
2: When?
0: One time. But then one time you invited yourself to his lake house, and he didn't like
1: No, that went bad.
2: Rick, Saban's not even connected with his family.
1: Right.
0: Rick.
1: David Pollack.
3: Yes, and then we have all Fox News crew. We got Steve Ducey, Brian Kilmeade, Sean Hannity.
1: See there?
2: We got Eric
0: Hannity.
2: We got Eric Bice.
3: I think we smothered Sean Hannity to the point where he's like, okay, I give up.
0: Yeah.
1: James Gregory, for sure.
3: Yeah. Oh, yeah.
1: Yeah.
0: Killer bees.
3: Of course, you fumbled Paul Thorne.
1: Yeah, I don't know what happened with Paul Thorne.
0: Paul Thorne, not that's on the negative.
3: You were in with him and then
1: what
3: out.
1: What a mystery.
0: He's right there with Michael Buffer.
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5: I'm D. Riley with a look at your Golden Triangle weather from the Security Solutions Weather Center, and you can expect a chance of showers and thunderstorms, the high 96, a chance of rain and thunderstorms tonight, the low 74, a chance of showers and thunderstorms Friday, the high 95, partly cloudy skies tomorrow night, the low 72, a look ahead, Saturday is sunny, the high 95, the low 71. We're streaming live 24/7 at laser961.com.
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0: 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So, and also don't forget to text the word ticket to our text line, because that puts you in a drawing to win a family four-pack of tickets to the Are You Ready Tour, and we'll try to accommodate your choice of venue as best we can. I was here yesterday. The show was wrapping up. It was week two of a new time for the Bible study as far as the live option, 11 o'clock Central, noon Eastern. By the way, we saw the benefits of that yesterday. I was able to leave right after the Bible study and have lunch with some of the men in the Bible study.
1: That's great.
0: How about that? Because now it ends at lunchtime. Yeah. So anyway, I noticed out in the hall that Greg appeared to be in workout clothes.
2: And that's right, Rick. I was ready.
0: And I thought, well, look at there. Greg's going to work out with Speedy today.
1: It was a surprise to me, mid-morning maybe.
0: Mm-hmm.
1: The conversation of going to the gym or something had come up mm-hmm. in passing. And mm-hmm. and then Greg walks up to me. He goes, hey, you going today?
0: Wow.
1: And I said, yeah, I plan on. He goes, if you're not going, I mean, don't go for me, but are right. you going? Mm-hmm. And I was like, yeah, I was planning on going. He goes, I'm in.
0: I know. I looked there. He had his T-shirt and his shorty shorts.
1: Yeah,
0: on.
1: Yeah.
0: And I thought baby brothers in his shorty shorts. Yeah, he's working out.
2: Yeah, working out yeah. today.
1: And if you have followed us, that's a rarity.
0: It is.
2: Hobie can't go with you.
0: No.
2: Back in my old form. There was a day when I was really into it.
0: You
2: remember that?
1: Yeah.
0: Okay.
2: In fact, Rick used to make fun of it. Mm-hmm.
0: Trying to do just a little bit.
1: That's where that came from. Is that we were going to yep. work
2: ridiculed
1: out.
2: Ridiculed us while weighing 300.
1: Yes.
2: Right. right.
1: Yeah.
2: Don't
1: yeah.
2: forget that.
1: Yeah.
0: Right. And then
2: ridiculed us.
0: Right. And then walked to the edge of death and said, I'm joining them.
2: So, now, once you made the turn, you made the turn. But for a while there, you stood there big and large and made fun of us.
0: Yes.
2: Made fun of us.
1: Yes.
2: I'm working out.
0: Look at me. I'm going to do a little better.
2: Look at me. I'm trying to live.
0: Yeah.
2: Let me eat this.
0: I'm trying to have a healthy heart.
1: and so I'm like, okay, here we go. So he's really walking to the truck.
2: Yeah, you know? That's good.
1: He's like, hey, I'll be behind you. I'm following you. And so we venture out and we pull up. And I noticed something when we pulled up.
2: Me too.
1: I'm like, you normally fighting to find a parking spot.
0: Mm-hmm.
1: And the parking lot in front of this place is empty.
0: Wow.
1: And I'm like, well, this isn't right. So we pull up and I holler over at Greg in his truck. I'm like, hey, hang on real quick. Let me go check the front. Something's up. And he goes, yeah, I was thinking the same thing.
0: Mm-hmm.
1: So I go to the front

0: was so embarrassing for everybody who's connected. You know it.
1: How do you get to that point?
0: We'll be right back.
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4: I'm Kelly Bennett for SuperTalk Mississippi News. The Deep South, including Mississippi, is in the grip of a powerful heat dome that won't be letting up anytime soon. With feels-like temperatures in the triple digits, it's important to know the signs of heat stress, especially in children. Dr. Derek Burgess, a board-certified orthopedic surgeon and sports medicine specialist, told us what to look out for.
5: You know, just profuse sweating, that's one of the first things. And then once it goes from profuse sweating till they stop sweating, now we're in bad trouble. 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
10: I'm Dee Riley with a look at your Golden Triangle weather from the Security Solutions Weather Center, and you can expect a chance for showers and thunderstorms, the high 96, a chance for rain and thunderstorms tonight, the low 74, a chance for showers and thunderstorms Friday, the high 95, partly cloudy skies tomorrow night, the low 72, a look ahead, Saturday is sunny, the high 95, the low 71. We're streaming live 24/7 at laser961.com.
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0: Thanks for being with us, America. Well, you just heard who all's here. 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Deals to be had at all box offices, so check those. As we start this hour, Adler, let's look at Video 13. Video 13. I saw this on the news yesterday, and I thought, you know, my father-in-law has Parkinson's, and I thought, boy, this could be really good news for those out there that have you or loved ones that struggle with this and the tremors that come with it. And I saw it being mentioned yesterday, and we have, you know, a video about it today. It's newly approved. It's non-invasive. It's an ultrasound treatment, right?
1: It is, yeah. And it's kind of neat because, and we can pull through the video. It starts out with showing, you know, his tremors and everything.
0: Understood.
1: And then he comes out of the ultrasound, and guys, he's holding something in his hand, and the tremors are gone.
0: Right. So
1: gone.
0: Look
1: completely.
0: Yeah. So you see the tremors.
1: Right.
0: Yeah. And you're watching that.
2: Wow, it's shaking bad.
1: Right.
0: So they're putting him in for an ultrasound.
2: Mm-hmm. Get him in the tube.
0: Yeah.
1: Yep. And the doctor's talking and everything about
2: it's got music.
1: Sorry. About the ultrasound he comes out, it's a really remarkable.
0: Are they looking at his brain there? Is that what they're looking
1: looks
0: at?
1: Looks like it.
0: Yeah. And so are they doing anything other than is the ultrasound doing something?
2: It's a ultra focused.
0: Okay.
2: So they targeted it precise areas deep in the patient's brain.
0: Oh, I see. So, that's why they're looking at and watching. Okay.
2: And which this is non-invasive, but you can get deep in their brain for this type of therapy. And look at him.
1: He comes, the guy, he's got food in his hand.
0: Look at that.
1: He's not shaking at all.
0: How about there's no shaking?
3: I have just tickled Paige.
0: Look at him.
3: Eating was a problem. I wouldn't have been able to keep that cake before.
0: Oh, look at that. He looks like Greg. Look at him eating there like Greg with cake.
1: Look at that. Greg.
0: Y'all, that's...
4: They're like a fritter.
0: All right, so that's big news.
1: It's very big news.
0: That's
4: now,
0: big.
4: Now, how often do you have to go back?
0: I don't know any of that.
1: I don't know. I just... I saw the ultrasound and the advancements and...
0: Wow.
1: The reaction, and I was like, that's huge, man.
0: Wow. That's...
1: I don't know anything else.
0: That's incredible. All right, so also, Greg, I know that you like a feel-good story.
4: Oh yeah,
0: and we have this story, and we got a video.
4: Who don't?
0: We got a video to go with it, and this would be video 12, Adler. So we've got a runner here. Now again, I have a lot of respect for runners. Running people amaze me. I wish that I enjoyed running more than I did. I have absolutely hated running my entire life.
4: It's not fun. Anybody says they enjoy it is not telling the truth.
0: So apparently we have a runner, Greg, that's going to be moved to tears because she got a race day surprise. She was running her first half marathon. She spent months asking her boyfriend, Jason Burns, to run with her each time, much as my wife heard me say, he said no.
4: That'd be new.
0: But what she didn't know was that her boyfriend, Burns, a competitive powerlifter, had been keeping a secret. So
1: he was training on the weekend.
0: He was training secretly.

0: Chip and brush.
1: No.
0: You know how they do.
1: Oh, yes.
0: I was so
1: can't
0: mad.
1: Believe it.
0: I still remember it.
1: You know what? How about this? You ever gone on vacation and they don't give you a heads up? And suddenly they're repairing or building another place next to the one you rented?
0: Absolutely.
1: And every morning you got to hear that?
0: We did it. It was a really nice place we were at, but I didn't realize they were building a twin tower beside it.
1: Oh, yeah.
0: Well, they'll get on up. Hey, a lot of vehicles backing up, too. Beep, beep, beep. A lot of that.
1: Hey, Burge, this is for Adler. I need some help. I want to get a new camper van. And he said, and I'll be honest with you, I want one of those old Volkswagen buses.
0: Oh, yeah.
1: He said, I had a bunch of cars over the year. I never had a bus. I want to have a Volkswagen bus.
0: Oh, I'm a hippie.
1: Will that require me laying my man card down? Is that the wrong way to go? Am I going to not be manly with that Volkswagen bus?
2: Yeah, he sent me a picture.
0: It was classic.
2: And I'm like, man, that's
0: a good one.
2: Sweet, honestly. Sweet van.
3: That is.
1: He's okay in that?
2: Yes. Yeah, there's nothing cooler than a van.
1: That van?
0: Even the old throwback.
2: Nothing cooler than a van.
0: Looks like somebody's fixed it up really nice.
1: Yeah, so he's okay.
2: That's
1: now,
2: clean. That's
1: you're a little bit clean. Required to, you know, have an aspiring, you're a little required, I think, to go see what, Widespread Panic in that?
0: Now, you'd be
1: Grateful Dead.
0: Kind of hippie.
2: Yeah.
0: Adler would be perfect behind the wheel.
2: Also, you shouldn't have a ponytail like I do.
1: Right. Maybe. True.
2: Don't put like free candy on the side of it or anything like that.
0: No.
2: People will question that.
0: Don't do that.
1: Hey, Burge, you're going to be interviewing Jonathan Kahn today.
0: Yeah.
1: If I've never read Jonathan Kahn, can I start with this new book you're going to be talking about, or do I need to go read the others first? Nah, they're all standalone. They're all about different things. You're fine to just read this one. You need to go back. The others are great, but they're not. It's not going to keep you from getting something out of the new one. There's no requirement to know them all. We'll be back.
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6: I'm Kelly Bennett for SuperTalk Mississippi News, brought to you by Mama Justice. If you've been injured and need legal representation, call Mama Justice for a free consultation at 662-883-6262. A woman is facing criminal charges for her alleged role in a hit-and-run involving a school bus. The Yazoo County Sheriff's Office says Catherine Coleman is charged with driving while impaired. She's accused of fleeing the scene of a crash involving her vehicle and a school bus that happened at the intersection of Highway 49 and Highway 433 in Bentonia. The collision occurred around 7:30 a.m. Thursday. Thankfully, there were no injuries. All the students on the bus are said to have made it to school safely. For more Mississippi news, find us online at supertalk.fm.
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6: Mississippi is involved in ongoing legal actions against Meta. Attorney General Lynn Fitch filed a state-level lawsuit alleging that Meta intentionally designed addictive features on Facebook and Instagram that harm children's mental health. The social media addiction trial against Meta is underway. 29 states accuse the company of putting profit over children. Fox's Marianne Rafferty has more.
10: During opening statements, the 29 states that brought the lawsuit claim Meta made deceptive statements about its platforms that likely misled the public and designed its models to be addictive to young people. The chief prosecutor in the case, California Attorney General Rob Bonta, is accusing Meta of putting profits before safety. And Meta attorney Paul Schmidt told jurors that the company

0: believes that it has a responsibility to act on its own. It has a responsibility to try and work with teens and parents in partnership to try and address those questions.
1: I'm Dee Riley with a look at your Golden Triangle weather from the Security Solutions Weather Center, and you can expect a chance of showers and thunderstorms, the high 96, a chance of rain and thunderstorms tonight, the low 74, a chance of showers and thunderstorms Friday, the high 95, partly cloudy skies tomorrow night, the low 72, a look ahead, Saturday is sunny, the high 95, the low 71. We're streaming live 24/7 at laser961.com.

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4: The man who was bold enough to point out that there is no such thing as dog years. Dogs just don't live as long as humans. Rick Burgess.
3: All right, here we go. We're grateful to be with you. Da, da, da, da. So, we've covered a lot already today. I'm catching on the archive if you missed it. Yesterday's Wednesday Bible study archive is available, too, if you're interested in that. A New Strange Encounters coming out this weekend. We get the chance to interview Jonathan Kahn, and look forward to that opportunity. So his newest book, The Altar of Pergamon, it releases in September. We'll get to talk to him about it today. And it'll be out this weekend on Strange Encounters. Some more things to discuss today. So I don't know what's happening with bears. Everywhere we look, there's a bear.
5: A lot of bears.
3: All of us have heard the stories. I think, was it Gary had one of these stories?
6: Hey, it might have been. Hey, Robert.
3: You've had people tell stories about dogs locking themselves in cars.
5: That happened to me.
3: Mm-hmm. Happened to you. That's right. I remember that.
5: Sure did. At the vet.
3: What if you went to your vehicle and it was an SUV and a bear had locked itself inside of it?
5: Wow, that's different.
3: In Gatlinburg, Tennessee.
5: I don't call the police to let it out, I don't guess.
3: They're forced to break the window.
7: Mm-hmm. They are trying to use one of those, like, you know, unlock. I think maybe even a coat hanger, trying to get it unlocked. There's but the bear is inside the SUV, destroying it, ripping off interior panels and things like that. And they're like, well, at this rate, we might as well just break the back window.
3: Because he's
5: destroying it.
3: He's destroying it.
7: And he's a big one. Yep. Check it out.
3: Guys,
7: this is a big rock.
8: The bear is attacking me.
3: Yes, it's a total loss. Just break the window.
9: He's breaking.
8: He's got the door panel ripped off.
5: Yeah.
7: Here it is.
3: Oh, no. Here we go. Get out of the... You better run.
5: Here he comes.
3: Oh, here he comes.
7: It's not a small bear.
3: No, it's not, by the way.
5: Hey, oh, wow. That's a big head.
3: Wow.
5: He said, thank you.
3: Wow.
7: Everybody get inside. It's almost like they were caught off guard.
3: Somebody's got the baby crying.
5: Is that the bear? No,
7: it's okay, bud. No, that's a kid crying.
5: Oh, get the kid.
7: It's like they were caught off guard that the bear jumped out of the SUV that they smashed the window of.
3: Right. Oh. You got to.
5: Bear said, dang, it's hot in here.
3: So the bear locked itself inside their SUV.
7: How yes.
3: Now, if you're more concerned about bears than you are people, Colorado had a black bear that died after being trapped inside an unlocked car for days.
7: Wow.
3: In Colorado, 300 pounds worth of bear.
5: How did they get in it?
7: 300 pounds.
5: They can't close the door.
3: Yeah, got in there and couldn't get out. Uh-huh. And you know how hot vehicles get, even in Colorado right now.
7: Yeah, good question, Greg.
3: So, So you're getting in is the...
5: I mean, do they get in and close the door behind them? How do they do that?
7: I guess so.
3: By the way, Adler, the more we do these bear stories, the more I'm convinced you

0: Colbert ears.
1: A little bit he does. Okay. But see, the problem with reeling it all the way up to the top, now you got a hook to deal with.
2: Yeah.
1: You got an exposed hook that's getting hooked on everything.
0: That's true. Yeah, great point.
2: Yeah, I mean, he ate a bear that got ran over. He don't know about that.
0: Now, I will hook it not into the actual hole or whatever.
2: No, the little thing on
0: the
2: side.
0: Do it on the bracket. Yeah, so that it doesn't scuff up the
1: little hole
0: there.
1: Yeah.
0: Because otherwise then it'll scratch your line. Is that the thought?
1: Right. Have you ever had the reel not, you don't have it like it ought to be, and it keeps on giving you slack? Open face. See the cork there by there? I'd go down the other side. Either way. Look at RFK's over there.
0: Yeah.
1: RFK, see that cork right there? I'd come down and hook it right into that.
2: Little U-bar in
3: there. That's great, making fun of my head.
1: The U-bar?
3: I got a big old nugget.
1: Okay.
3: He's just mad because I caught a big one. We're going to eat it. It's good for you.
4: It's good for you. Just
3: eat it raw.
4: Don't eat it too much because of the mercury.
3: Whoa, Denise. Send me something.
1: We'll be back.
3: Dropping something on my property, Denise.
1: More in the show right after this.
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0: /big. I'm D. Riley with a look at your Golden Triangle weather from the Security Solutions Weather Center, and you can expect a chance for showers and thunderstorms, the high 96, a chance for rain and thunderstorms tonight, the low 74, a chance for showers and thunderstorms Friday, the high 95, partly cloudy skies tomorrow night, the low 72, a look ahead, Saturday is sunny, the high 95, the low 71. We're streaming live 24/7 at laser961.com.
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27: 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Well, Oxford High School. The Rick Burgess Show.
0: Yeah, go, Big O. Good to be back. Thank you for being with us today on a brand new show. Who's Big O play tomorrow night?
28: I don't know.
0: I'm not so, sure. Our high school we're talking about, because a lot of high school football
28: kicks off.
0: Starts this week for a lot of you. And a couple of things. Look, Democrats, I understand. I know you don't like Republicans and you don't like Trump and all that. But you're going to have to call your nuts, though. Don't just go vote for anybody just because they're a Democrat. Okay? Or go find better candidates, okay?
28: Yeah.
0: James Tallarico is a loon, okay? And he continues to be a loon in Texas. Carmelo Anthony, we know this story, stabbed 17-year-old Austin Metcalf to death. And by all indications, and we'll let it run its course, there does not seem to be any reason that he should have stabbed and murdered the other teenage guy over whatever they were discussing at a track meet, okay? Because there's no indication that Carmelo Anthony was in danger or was defending himself or anything like that. It really seems he just got mad and stabbed somebody.
29: He stabbed 17-year-old Austin Metcalf to death for absolutely no reason.
0: So now Tallarico wants us to say that Carmelo Anthony was not convicted because he stabbed somebody in front of a bunch of witnesses and killed him at a track meet. He wants us to think that he was convicted simply because there were no black members on the jury. The system is not working for black Texans. See, the Democrats, they have a bad, bad record of just picking the wrong examples when they're trying to make a point. This is not the, if you want to try to make a point like this, you pick the wrong case. But Tallarico weighs in anyway because he knows as long as he says things emotionally, people tend to believe him. So here he is saying this outrageous thing. Here we go.
30: From Texas, we see what happened with Carmelo Anthony, and you said it was a tragedy.
31: Yeah.
30: What did you mean by that?
31: Well, I've done a lot of work in the State House on justice reform, and right now we've got a system that doesn't serve all Americans equally, and we know that black Texans have not gotten the justice they deserve. In many cases. And, you know, I'm not an expert on this particular case, but I know that there were no black members of the jury. And to me, that's the only evidence you need to really prove that this system is not working for black Texans.
28: Good gracious.
0: Well,

0: Vicar Jenny. Is he supposed to be a trans woman? I don't know what he is or she is or whatever.
1: I don't know. I don't know.
0: Vicar Jenny's a heretic. You absolute loon. And you can get mad that you can tell your congregation I shouldn't call you a loon, but I'm going to. What Jesus was doing in this particular point was actually pointing to the new covenant that the Gentiles would be grafted in, you loon. What he was doing, because you didn't say what she said next. She caught what he was doing. He was saying in front of all the Hebrews, why should I give this dog, you know, what was only intended for the children? And she catches it and says, but even the dogs eat the crumbs that fall off the master's table. I know I'm a Gentile. I know I'm not worthy. You can change that. And Jesus catches it and says that she's a woman of great faith. He's actually pointing to the new covenant by actually speaking derogatory about considering any human beings to not be worthy of God's redemption. You loon. He is not being mean. He's using, really, if you'll think about it, he's using humor. He's making fun of the fact that they call the Gentiles dogs. And they're interacting with each other, and she catches it, and this idiot doesn't. You've got to finish out what Jesus said and the point that he was making. He was making a point that the new covenant would include the Gentiles that the Hebrews saw as dogs. And that's what he's using the moment to convey. And how does anybody go to churches with these kind of idiots in it? Seriously. Top of the hour.
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0: I'm Dee Riley with a look at your Golden Triangle weather from the Security Solutions Weather Center, and you can expect a chance of showers and thunderstorms, the high 96, a chance of rain and thunderstorms tonight, the low 74, a chance of showers and thunderstorms Friday, the high 95, partly cloudy skies tomorrow night, the low 72, a look ahead, Saturday is sunny, the high 95, the low 71. We're streaming live 24/7 at laser961.com.
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0: a brand new hour. We've already been hanging out for 4 hours. 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Speedy, Greg, and Adler in the mix, ready to go forward. Thank you for being with us. We have much more to do. We'll try to get unscreened phone calls in again this hour. We've only done one today. We'll try to get another one in. You can find out how to reach us by going to rickburgessshow.com. All the details are there. You can shop the store, get your tickets to the Are You Ready Tour. You name it, you can do it. So let's talk. Let me talk arm wrestling. Are you guys good at arm wrestling?
1: It's been a minute.
0: Did you remember arm wrestling?
1: Yeah, River beat me the other day.
0: Right.
1: I really tried. Grandson, did you? Boy, I thought I had him, and then he started. Yeah, he made a comeback. No. I was like, no.
0: Oh yeah, and the boy, they love that.
1: Yeah, they did.
0: Were you ever any of y'all good arm wrestlers?
2: No, I was pretty good. I never was.
3: Mm-mm. I was pretty good.
0: Yeah, because it's a. I mean, there's a gift to it.
1: Mm-hmm.
0: You know, it's
1: I could thump your knuckle though.
0: Yeah. Oh yeah. So
2: I remember that one.
0: Here, we got a guy. He's a professional arm wrestler. By the way, y'all forgot that happens.
3: Oh, yeah.
2: What about when your arm breaks?
3: Not a lot of money.
1: Yeah, you like this?
3: Yeah, I was going to say, I was a fan of arm wrestling until I saw that video of that dude's arm just shearing. Yeah. The bone just...
2: Yep. Yeah, I know.
0: What about the open hand slap contest?
2: Oh, that's not bad. That's pretty awesome.
3: Fight? That's awesome.
2: They'll stand there and they look like they're okay, and all of a sudden they go,
0: that's tough.
1: Like a tree.
3: That is horrible. That is trading concussions. You can't even defend yourself. I don't think that should be a sport, and I'm a UFC guy.
0: Well, that's interesting. The professional arm wrestler here.
3: His name's Griffin Henderson.
0: His bicep tendon has gotten so thick because he's been trying to hold his arm in that position under extreme loads. He cannot extend his elbow anymore.
3: Yeah,
2: well, he's like this.
1: This isn't the guy with giant hands, is it?
3: It's not. This is not the guy. This is the lightweight division, I guess. But yeah, this is Griffin Henderson here explaining it.
2: Oh my goodness!
4: Well, who is this? Heavy weightlifting. When you lock yourself,
3: look, one arm small, one arm is
2: big.
3: Yes,
2: that's ridiculous.
4: All that muscle tension, like, so you were the flesh.
3: Look at his bicep. Look at his bicep tendon.
2: The difference in his arms.
4: You kind of how like that bicep tendon.
0: Guys, y'all can't see the difference in his arms.
4: You'll kind of feel like the width of that bicep.
2: Hey, dude, you're going to have to.
0: Oh, my God. Joey.
3: Look at the bicep tendon, y'all.
0: It's so thick. It's like a rope.
3: Yes.
0: Yeah, but you got to look like that.
2: I know.
3: All right, so now he's going to show his left arm goes all the way flat on a table.
0: Yeah, he's showing that right here. But didn't expect him to be Asian and, you know.
3: Okay, yeah, Rick.
0: The other.
3: Right. Here he is trying to extend that arm wrestling arm.
0: And that's it.
3: That's as far as it goes. They're now.
2: He can't lose.
3: Ow!
2: Now you know, he can't lose. His arm won't go down.
0: How can you beat him?
3: That makes me feel weird. They're pulling on it, and it won't go.
2: Hey, buddy, I say the same thing to some of these cauliflower ear people.
3: Yes.
2: Once it gets to that point, you might want to quit.
3: It makes me feel weird. Speedy, does it make you feel weird when he's pulling on it?
1: I'm looking down. I can't do it.
0: Oh, man, guys.
1: Have surgery and fix that and be normal.
0: Those of you that cannot see it, his arm wrestling arm looks like it belongs

0: phone calls. Go ahead.
1: Hey, good morning, guys. Two quick things for you. This happened while you were on vacation. If you've not seen the video of Astros outfielder Taylor Trammell rounding the bases thinking that he has hit a home run and waiting for his teammates to come congratulate him only to find out that it was caught at the wall, you have got to watch it, if for no other reason than to have fun with Speedy's secondhand embarrassment meter.
0: Yeah. Oh, I did. No, I did not see that.
2: It's tough.
0: You've seen it?
2: Oh, yeah.
0: Is it?
3: Rick, didn't that happen to you when we were in Little League?
0: Well, I can take it.
3: You didn't get thrown out, but you thought it was over the fence. Yeah. He went in his jaws and he had to dive in the second to keep him getting thrown out.
0: I hit one in the clouds, and I thought that baby's gone.
3: And the outfielder
0: didn't go after it either. Uh-huh. He thought it was gone. So it went right in front of a chain link fence because it wasn't a solid fence or wall, and it hits. I think it's on the other side of it. So I'm doing my Babe Ruth
3: and
0: the second base, and all of a sudden they start throwing it in. And I'm looking up, and the coach is going, "Get out!" But I had to Pete Rose into second for a double. I was like, "That didn't go over." All right, we'll be right back. Stay with us.
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6: I'm Kelly Bennett for SuperTalk Mississippi News. Six people were arrested after a standoff with police in Senatobia Wednesday morning. Two of the suspects were spotted outside a home on Cox Street when law enforcement officers arrived. Two others ran inside, and another two were already in the home. Officers were unable to get those inside to speak with them, so they set up a perimeter around the home and called in reinforcements. Agents deployed a drone, an armored vehicle, and chemical agents to bring those inside into custody. The charges filed against the suspects include aggravated assault, shooting into a dwelling, felony possession of a controlled substance, and more. For more Mississippi news, find us on Facebook, X, or online at supertalk.fm.
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10: I'm Dee Riley with a look at your Golden Triangle weather from the Security Solutions Weather Center, and you can expect a chance of showers and thunderstorms, the high 96, a chance of rain and thunderstorms tonight, the low 74, a chance of showers and thunderstorms Friday, the high 95, partly cloudy skies tomorrow night, the low 72, a look ahead, Saturday is sunny, the high 95, the low 71. We're streaming live 24/7 at laser961.com.

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0: left the indentation.
1: But he is screaming and losing his mind that somebody won't get down.
0: Yeah.
1: He just wants them to get down, and they won't listen.
2: It goes back to it goes back to this story much earlier in the program, if you missed it, when we covered the 16-year-old girl that came out of the stands and attacked a middle school player because the middle school player got in a fight with what we think was her brother during the game. Do you remember when I went to Louisiana back in March?
0: And did
2: the men's weekend?
0: Mm-hmm. Yeah.
1: Yep.
2: And then preached on Sunday.
1: Yeah.
2: Mm-hmm. Went to where the real Cajuns are.
0: Yeah.
2: Below I-10.
0: Yeah, down there in Thibodaux.
2: You know, when I heard the phrase, "My daddy done called a heart attack."
0: Yeah.
2: You know, and O is from that area down there.
0: Yeah. I can see that.
2: And every one of the people that I talked to said they knew. Because they knew his family, they know him, that he would not have been able to handle success. The minute he got that success, they said, "We all just begin the countdown."
0: Here we go.
2: Yeah, because remember, he was married for a very long time.
1: Yeah.
2: And then all of a sudden, as soon as that happened, here came trouble.
0: Yeah.
2: And that was their quote. They said, "We knew there was no way he could handle success.
1: No way.
2: No, impossible.
0: No.
2: Their quote was, "You just can't throw that kind of money at one of us that from down here."
0: You know, and he got a chunk.
2: Yeah, he did. All right, we'll be back. We'll see what we've left on the table. There's still some updates we haven't got to today that are still meat on the bone. Some of them are mind-blowing, and we'll run those down. If you want to find out more about the show, go to rickburgessshow.com. You can always go there and shop the store. Get your tickets to the tour. You can reach out to us.
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4: No doubt. You can go there right now, fellas. If you're looking to implement the strategy, do you realize that we at themanchurch.com, we're not talking about setting you up for 6 weeks. We're talking about having you ready to go, I mean, as of today, for 6 years, and then we're going to be adding to it so we can continue for years after that. So that's how much we have available for you to go through in your small groups, in your gatherings, and all that. And this weekend, some opportunities to plug in. You can plug in at Rincon Church of God in Rincon, Georgia, as Rich Wingo just sent me a text. And Speedy, you're going to love this.
6: Okay.
4: It's going to make your day. Greg, you're going to love it too. Adler, I think you'll love it too. Even though, you know, let's face it, everybody in here, Wingo, he's scary. He's a scary person.
6: Sure. Yeah, sure.
4: From Wingo, he says, hey, here's the game plan. Headed to Rincon. You know, he's like, reminded me he's going. His son is a coach, high school coach. So he's going to his son's game Friday night. And then he throws this at me. I'll be spending the night in Oxford, Alabama. Then on Saturday, we'll drive on to Rincon. What do you think I did? Because his wife, Sherry, both of our wives' names are Sherry, is going to be with him.
6: Mm-hmm.
4: I said, be sure and drop Sherry off at Buffalo Wild Wings, and y'all sit at the old 75 jersey table.
7: Oh, I bet he'll love that.
6: What did he say?
4: He has not replied.
6: always rolls his eyes.
4: your wife, you probably never seen it. You know, you take her there, Buffalo Wild Wings, sit down there and take a look at old 75.
7: He probably needs to go on further down the interstate, stop in Oxford. I mean,
4: yeah, well, you know,
7: a lot left.
4: I know. Well, you know, Wingo, Greg, don't question Wingo. Yeah. But his son coaches at Leeds, by the way, Leeds High School.
6: Okay.
4: Yeah, so yeah. I don't know who they play Friday night, but apparently they might be playing at home that he's rolling on from there.
7: Yeah.
6: Oxford's not bad.
7: Yeah. Right there.
4: Right.
7: Yeah, plus, and they get to see your picture, so that'd be
6: good. Yeah. But he may be
4: stopping in Oxford for that reason.
7: Oh, I'm sure, Rick. A lot of people do. It's a destination.
4: You talk about the exit 188.
7: Yep.
6: But what gets me is I guess it was the Man Church in Panama City when we were all in the car together.
4: Let me add exit 188.
6: Okay, yeah. And you get into your, hey, y'all see me play a little ball or whatever, and he starts to roll in his eyes. Because you got to realize who you're talking to.
4: Yeah. You're talking about
6: and his resume.
4: Yeah, you're talking about a guy who right now you go to Green Bay, Wisconsin, and his picture's plastered all over every sports bar and restaurant.
6: Mm-hmm.
4: Sure.
7: Yeah. Well, you got you one.
6: Go Line Stand, Bama.
4: I mean, I know he had a hard time tackling Walter.

0: Trump's.
1: Nobody was not speaking.
2: Yeah, like, you have my permission.
1: Everything was landed and all that, and everybody was good.
2: Right.
1: I don't think that's ever happened.
2: It brings back memories. But yeah, that is.
1: Sure.
2: It's close to USM.
1: Let me tell you, shirtless was on the case. Wasn't
2: he was. And I didn't know there was a pal on the other side that was helping.
1: And I will tell
2: you, they were both trying to help.
1: I will tell you that our play-by-play commentator was very entertaining.
3: Yes.
4: Oh, they getting you, y'all. Oh, this is all the way down there. You put the camera down there. They can see. You're talking about put the camera down there. What the freak? She need to get from up out of there.
5: I know. She needs to get out of there.
1: Look at shirt.
2: Oh my God. Y'all, that
1: what, here, what shirt come running down the hill?
2: Oh, yeah.
6: Here I come to save the day.
1: Quick, grab my love handle.
6: Oh. Top of the cracks, everyone.
2: Yeah. It's crack longer than Highway 49.
1: Thanks for being with us. 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
1: We are going to be together for a really long time. It's Rick Astley, it's Tim, and Wallet Hub. They just came out with their new ranking of the most fun states in the USA. They rated each state on key indicators of a good time that won't break the bank, including, see, that cuts out Vegas, that won't break the bank. Whew. Vegas, if you haven't been there in the last 5-10 years, whew. If you have a bank, it's going to break it. So getting back to the fun states here, this includes everything from the cost of a movie to national parks, things like that. So here we go. Are you ready? The top five funnest states in the USA, it's according to WalletHub.com. Number five is New York. Number four, Nevada. Oh, there's Vegas in there. They can't be talking about Vegas, though, but they can be talking about Nevada. Number three is Illinois. Number two is Florida. And the funnest state in the USA, according to WalletHub.com, is California. Thanks in part to having the most movie theaters, restaurants, performing arts theaters per capita. And, of course, Hollywood. Well, they got that. We got music from Henley. That's coming next.
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0: 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Tal Bachman, it's Tim. 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
2: I'm Kelly Bennett for SuperTalk Mississippi News. According to a new report from the Mississippi Center for Public Policy, more than 30 local school district superintendents make more money than Governor Tate Reeves, whose salary is $160,000.
3: You know, the average school superintendent

0: Ashford Sanders of Canton was one of seven contestants eliminated in the opening round. His version of Teddy Swims' All That Really Matters didn't hit the mark for the judges, leaving them and the crowd less convinced than they'd been in the audition rounds. Sanders' time on the show may have ended, but a Mississippi native could still advance. Columbia native Elsie will perform in the third round of the live quarterfinals on Tuesday, September 1st. The show airs Tuesday and Wednesday nights on NBC.
1: I'm Dee Riley with a look at your Golden Triangle weather from the Security Solutions Weather Center, and you can expect a chance of showers and thunderstorms, the high 96, a chance of rain and thunderstorms tonight, the low 74, a chance of showers and thunderstorms Friday, the high 95, partly cloudy skies tomorrow night, the low 72, a look ahead, Saturday is sunny, the high 95, the low 71. 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
1: I'm D. Riley with a look at your Golden Triangle weather from the Security Solutions Weather Center, and you can expect a chance for showers and thunderstorms, the high 96, a chance for rain and thunderstorms tonight, the low 74, a chance for showers and thunderstorms Friday, the high 95, partly cloudy skies tomorrow night, the low 72, a look ahead, Saturday is sunny, the high 95, the low 71. We're streaming live 24/7 at laser961.com.
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0: 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It's Phil Collins. It's Tim. 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

0: It's a Pretenders. It's Tim doing a Thursday work day. Hit me up on my Facebook page. 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
1: 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And now. It's the news you need to know. 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

0: chance of rain and thunderstorms tonight, the low 74. A chance of showers and thunderstorms Friday, the high 95. Partly cloudy skies tomorrow night, the low 72. A look ahead, Saturday is sunny, the high 95, the low 71. 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

0: It's the Neil Diamond Classic that was a big hit for the Monkees, and there was Smash Mouth. I'm a Believer. It's Tim. Thank you so much for hanging on a Thursday work day. Music still coming this hour from EMF. Let's get a big one going from Billy Joel next.
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2: You're listening to Super Talk News. I'm Caleb Saylors. A premier aerospace manufacturing facility has officially expanded in Lowndes County. Aurora Flight Sciences held a ceremonial ribbon cutting for a 50,000 square foot expansion at its manufacturing site in the Golden Triangle. The expansion represents an investment of around $43 million in Mississippi. And Mississippi has struck another major economic development deal. Automotive parts manufacturer Solero Technologies is expanding operations in Water Valley. The company is investing $14 million into North Mississippi and plans to create 86 new jobs. Solero's expansion includes the addition of 14 new manufacturing lines at the facility, along with upgrades to support the company's production capacity. Solero has been an active company in Mississippi for the past 50 years.
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2: The Southern Miss Football Stadium is getting its first name change in nearly 50 years. M.M. Roberts Stadium will become Renaissance Stadium effective Friday, with Mississippi's Institutions of Higher Learning's Board of Trustees approving the move on Thursday. The name change follows Southern Miss striking a 10-year, $13.7 million naming rights agreement with Tupelo-headquartered Renaissance Bank. Golden Eagle fans will get a first look at the newly named

0: James Stadium when Southern Miss hosts Alcorn State for the September 5th season opener. Former Ole Miss men's basketball coach Andy Kennedy has been named interim athletics director at his alma mater. UAB announced on Wednesday that it had parted ways with longtime AD Mark Ingram, who had overseen the Blazers' athletics programs for 11 years. In the meantime, Kennedy has been tasked with overseeing the athletics department in the interim while maintaining his post as basketball coach.
1: I'm D. Riley with a look at your Golden Triangle weather from the Security Solutions Weather Center, and you can expect a chance for showers and thunderstorms, the high 96, a chance for rain and thunderstorms tonight, the low 74, a chance for showers and thunderstorms Friday, the high 95, partly cloudy skies tomorrow night, the low 72, a look ahead, Saturday is sunny, the high 95, the low 71. 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

Hey, it's Ryan Chase. Hope you're enjoying all the tunes for our Thursday. Almost there to the weekend. Still to come, U2, With or Without You. Also, Natalie Imbruglia and Torn. And right now, it's Wham.

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0: Doobie Brothers, listen to the music. I'm Ryan Chase. If you were counting on being able to run away when the robots finally turn on us, I got some bad news for you. The new humanoid robot out of China, this thing can jump about 6.5 feet from a standstill and hit more than 28 miles per hour. Actually faster than Usain Bolt at his fastest. So congratulations to humanity. We've apparently spent years building a replacement and then gave it better cardio than us.
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2: With Super Talk News, I'm Griffin Rowe. A man in Marion County is facing multiple drug and firearm charges after his arrest on August 15th. According to the Marion County Sheriff's Office, 31-year-old Bryson Lewis had been allegedly walking around outside his residence with a firearm. Officers arrived to the scene after it was called in by Lewis's neighbors, where another resident let the deputies inside. They found Lewis hiding in a closet and, after a brief struggle, apprehended him. Officers noticed drugs and a firearm displayed in his residence. They later discovered that Lewis had previous felony convictions and active warrants. Jackson police have arrested a man who allegedly kidnapped and raped another man. According to police, 27-year-old Ladarius Smith kidnapped the victim at a park in Jackson on August 14th. He then took him to an undisclosed location, raped him, and threatened to kill him if he told anyone. Smith was arrested on Monday and given a $4.1 million bond.
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1: Get excited, anime and sports fans. The Mississippi Card Show is returning to Jackson this weekend for a two-day event. The second annual card show will be held on August 22nd and 23rd at the Trade Mart in Jackson and will feature six celebrity guests. In addition to the guests, the card show will give visitors the opportunity to expand their card collections and compete in various tournaments in both card and video games. Tickets are $25 for the weekend and $15 for single days if purchased ahead of time. Oxford University Transit is offering free shuttle services this season for Ole Miss football games. OUT will use its fixed route system on Saturdays this fall to provide free transportation from distant parking. Visitors and residents looking for a ride on game days this Ole Miss football season should watch out for game day signs for proper pickups and drop-off locations. For more information and a full list of routes, head on over to supertalk.fm. With Supertalk News, I'm Griffin Ray.
2: I'm D. Riley with a look at your Golden Triangle weather from the Security Solutions Weather Center, and you can expect a chance of showers and thunderstorms, the high 96, a chance of rain and thunderstorms tonight, the low 74, a chance of showers and thunderstorms Friday, the high 95, partly cloudy skies tomorrow night, the low 72, a look ahead, Saturday is sunny, the high 95, the low 71. We're streaming live 24/7 at laser961.com.
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0: Bachman Turner Overdrive, you ain't seen nothing yet. Laser 96.1, your home for Mississippi State Bulldog Sports. 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
1: I'm Dee Riley with a look at your Golden Triangle weather from the Security Solutions Weather Center, and you can expect a chance for showers and thunderstorms, the high 96, a chance for rain and thunderstorms tonight, the low 74, a chance for showers and thunderstorms Friday, the high 95, partly cloudy skies tomorrow night, the low 72, a look ahead, Saturday is sunny, the high 95, the low 71. We're streaming live 24/7 at laser961.com.
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0: Pete Winwood and Valerie. It's Ryan Chase. If you're Gen X and concerts have started feeling less like a fun night out, more like an endurance challenge with a $17 beer, apparently you're not alone. The new Gen X concert demands are simple. Bring back real tickets, give us chairs, clean bathrooms, confiscate everybody's phones, fine the band for starting late, and for the love of God, start the show at 3 so we can be home, showered, and watching TV by 7.
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2: With SuperTalk News, I'm JT Mitchell. A body was found Wednesday night in the Jackson Target parking lot, but early signs point to the death being from natural causes. Both JPD and the Hinds County Coroner responded to the store on I-55 North around 7:40 p.m. Wednesday night. The coroner said there were no signs of trauma. Six people are charged after an hours-long standoff in Senatobia. SWAT teams used a drone, an armored vehicle, and chemical agents in the barricade situation early Wednesday morning. Law enforcement had responded to reports of drugs and guns. When they got there, a pair of people rushed inside the home while two others fled on foot and were apprehended. About 10 hours later, the other four had been taken into custody. Javaris Parker, Kelvin Bradley, Derry Shaw, Tarek Newsome, Dontravius Jackson, and Kelvin Given were all arrested. Combined, they're facing dozens of charges.
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2: College baseball fans looking to get an early fix will be able to do so this fall. Mississippi State and Southern Miss will play a preseason game at Keesler Federal Park in Biloxi on Saturday, October 10th. Tickets start at $24. The night before, the Bulldogs will play Auburn also at Keesler, which is home to the MILB's Biloxi Shuckers. The Tad Pad is coming down on the campus of Ole Miss. Athletic Director Keith Carter explains what's being done with the remnants of the school's old basketball arena.
6: We gave folks an opportunity for several months before the construction fence went up to kind of make arrangements to go in and get things and do different things. But since some of the pictures and the videos have come out over the past few days, I've gotten several calls about seats, and I'm like, hey, it's too late. We did take the floor out, which was cool. We got that in storage right now. We're hoping to do some really cool things with that for former players, donors, those type of things.
2: The Tad Pad had not been used since 2016. Where it was will now become a parking lot, at least for the time being.
7: Retirement plan.
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0: from the Security Solutions Weather Center, and you can expect a chance of showers and thunderstorms, the high 96, a chance of rain and thunderstorms tonight, the low 74, a chance of showers and thunderstorms Friday, the high 95, partly cloudy skies tomorrow night, the low 72, a look ahead, Saturday is sunny, the high 95, the low 71. We're streaming live 24/7 at laser961.com.
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0: cards got us started a minute ago, a couple minutes ago. Laser 96.1, it's you and Thurlow on the radio. Appreciate you listening this afternoon. And hey, if you're listening at work, thank you. I really do appreciate it. Got your greatest hits lined up, plenty of great songs, including your text request. 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

0: Talk and It's My Life. Ozark Mountain Daredevils before that. Classic 70s stuff and Jackie Blue. It's Laser 96.1 live and local with you in Thurlow on the radio. Good to be back with you. Hopefully you've had a good week. I know there's a lot of stuff going on this weekend. The Little Sturgis bike rally's happening. That's going to be a big part. And the dinner ride is tomorrow evening. I'll see if I can get some more information and pass that along to you as we get on the air tomorrow. In the meantime, we've got plenty to do today, including the throwback to back. It's next.
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1: 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They'll interrupt me. Trust me. Just about did. Throwback to back. 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I know it's kind of self-serving, but that's okay. This show's named after me, so why not? So, celebrating radio in some form or fashion, I'll do it today as much as I can. I do it every day. I like what I do. We'll get things started with this one from Donna Summer. It's called On the Radio on this National Radio Day. Throwback to back.

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0: Crow back to back. 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The theme today, National Radio Day. A couple songs about turning the knob. Of course, you folks, you kids probably don't know. We used to have to tune it in. but yeah, now you just hit a button, it goes directly to you. But anyways, it's been a minute, and I've been in it for a minute with the throwback to back. Turn up the radio, and then On the Radio from Donna Summer got us started. Again, throwback to back brought to us by Northeast Exterminating.
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2: Reporting for SuperTalk News, I'm Griffin Ray. A man from Past Christiane will spend the rest of his life behind bars for a mass shooting in Bay St. Louis. On April 30th, 2023, 22-year-old Cameron Brand arrived at an after-prom party in Bay St. Louis where he killed two Hancock County high school students while injuring four others. On August 20th of 2026, Brand was sentenced to two life sentences plus 40 years in prison. A man in Jones County was arrested on an indecent exposure charge on Thursday. 26-year-old Bobby Loge was captured on a security camera, smiling and waving at the camera before unzipping his pants and urinating at the base of a local business's payment kiosk. Loge was later arrested at his place of employment, and he is currently being held at the Jones County Adult Detention Facility. For all the latest Mississippi news, sports, weather, and politics, follow us on Facebook, X, or online at supertalk.fm.
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0: This time around, he went with Illenium and Teddy Swim's song, All That Really Matters, and was met with mixed reviews.
1: Find someone you can come home to, someone that would die for you.
0: Sanders' performance wasn't quite enough to win fans over in the voting polls either, leading to his time with America's Got Talent to come to a close. I'm Griffin Ray.
2: Thank you, Griffin. 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Severe thunderstorm warning in effect. And if anything else develops, we'll obviously let you know. We break into it immediately, directly from the National Weather Service. Other than that, hot and humid today. Tonight, we'll drop into the mid-70s. The humidity continues tomorrow with that heat index around 108. And again, a chance of a few pop-up showers and thunderstorms, much like today.
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0: That's Bill Withers, and Ain't No Sunshine. That's appropriate for right now. Certain parts of the Golden Triangles. Severe thunderstorm warning in effect until 5:30, so showers and possible pop-up thunderstorms, damaging winds, possible again until 5:30.
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Live and local, checking on your forecast from the Security Solutions Weather Center. Severe thunderstorm warning still till 5:30 for really all of the listening area. And we're talking about a chance of a few pop-up showers and severe storms early tonight. Becoming mostly cloudy by later, and a low tonight of 76. Hot, humid tomorrow with a heat index up around 108 the last time I checked. And still, again, chance of a few pop-up storms tomorrow afternoon as well. Back to it. 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

0: Before Bad Company was Bad Company, they were free. It's not completely fair to say, but it's, what, three-fourths of the band, Bad Company, were originally in Free. Good stuff there. It's the Retro Ride Home, live and local with you and Thurlow on the radio. Severe thunderstorm warning for really everybody hearing me right now in the broadcast area. We're talking about till about 5:30, so another 6 or 7 minutes that's going on. The severe thunderstorm watch for all of us until 10 o'clock tonight.
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Laser 96.1, your greatest hits, live and local. It's the Retro Ride Home. I'm going to be heading to West Point tomorrow. Yeah. Give you some more details on when and where. Coming up after this one. Hot chocolate. How about some classic 70s funky stuff for you?

0: Your greatest hits here live and local. Hey, tomorrow I'm going to be in West Point. Green Wave tailgate lunch is happening. It's basically a kickoff season for the football season, and it's going to be a lot of fun. I hope to see you there. It's hosted by Cannon Motors of West Point. I'll be there. I'm going to be there starting at 11, from 11 to 1 o'clock, so I hope you get out and join me. The event itself going on from 11:30 to 2 o'clock. I got hot dogs, drinks. It's just going to be a lot of fun. So load up, everybody. Come hang out with us during the lunch hour. Again, coming up tomorrow, the Green Wave tailgate lunch hosted by Cannon Motors of West Point. We'll see you there live starting at 11.
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0: Bon Jovi, You Give Love a Bad Name. It's Ryan Chase. Hey, you can officially add the word Google it to a list of phrases that apparently reveal your birth year without you actually saying it. You see, younger people are going with search it up because Google is just one option now. They've got TikTok, they've got YouTube, ChatGPT, Siri, whatever gets the job done. So search it up. Meanwhile, I'm still over here saying Google it like I just fired up Internet Explorer.
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